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Coming out, lovers on the dance floor from Blondish and Curtis Wells. It's the Drive at 5 with Crispin in the mix. Also, hi, I'm your host for the hour, Owen Port, here to enjoy the tunes with you all and make traffic a little bit more bearable. I promise I will not uber nerd out and talk video games all hour. Today at least. Maybe later. We'll see how it goes. For now, we're coming up on Solar Skin from Carlita and Lee here on the Drive at 5 with Crispin in the mix on Dance 89.5.

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Mix 89.5 coming out of Tyga and Chris Lake's Party Time here on the Drive at 5 with Crispin in the mix. Now, the best part of Drive at 5 is, of course, the tunes. But the second best thing is the fun teases to things, such as the giveaways happening tomorrow. At 3 p.m., Lokeith in the House has got you covered with some tickets to the Dance 89.5 55th Anniversary Party, and Harmony Soleil has her own giveaway at 6 p.m. Here with the insider scoop and the tunes is the Drive at 5 with Crispin on Dance 89.5.

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She's always on my mind.

89.5 with Crispin in the mix. 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This Thursday, three DJs are taking on three of the most iconic eras in dance music. 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

0: Dance 89.5. We're coming up to the end of tonight's Drive at 5 with Crispin in the mix. I've been your host this evening, Owen Port, and I hope you've all enjoyed and got home safe, or at least had a better time in traffic. Don't worry though, we may be wrapping up here on the Drive at 5, but Dance 89.5 still has you covered with the tunes, as Harmony Soleil will be taking over in just a little bit. So, until next week, thanks for listening to the Drive at 5 with Crispin in the mix here on Seattle's Party Radio, Dance 89.5. 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

0: Evenings with Harmony on Dance 89.5, our first selector pick of the evening here in the show. Skrillex and Faid with Noche Without You on Dance 89.5. Hope you are having a great Tuesday. Coming up, I got more selector picks from Max Dean. Also, new music from Porter Robinson and Nina Jirachi. It's all coming up right here. Back to the music with Silva Bumpa in less than a minute. Hang on.
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Challenger number one, the duo known as Sachi. 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

selector pick from yours truly, Max Dean, Nath Smalls, and Luke Dean with Not a Problem here on Dance 89.5 Evenings with Harmony. And I just learned that Max Dean and Luke Dean are not brothers, as I had assumed, but they are cousins. In fact, Luke Dean saw his cousin going big as a DJ and wanted to do the same. My cousin's like an engineer. Like much less cool. No offense to the engineers.

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West End with The Ceiling on Dance 89.5. West End, of course, releasing a lot of music on John Summit's label, Experts Only, which has their festival coming up in New York City September 19th and 20th. That's this weekend. And then they're bringing Experts Only Fest to the Gorge the first weekend of October, kind of wrapping up the season out there. Definitely a couple of big shows that maybe you want to check out. It's Dance 89.5.

0: the 90s vibe on that one. New music from Culture with Hey Everybody on Dance 89.5. Got another new tune before we wrap up the hour from Porter Robinson and Nina Jirachi, so keep it locked for that. I've also got details about how you can come party with us on September 26th. It's been a while since we've had a good old-fashioned party, and we are doing it big in honor of our 55th anniversary. I'll give you all the details coming up in a little over 6 minutes. We're back to the music in less than one.
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Now you can celebrate with us at Trinity Nightclub on September 26th. We are taking it over with Crispin, Trent Vaughn, Black Lab, and more for our 55th anniversary party. Tickets are only $19.71. Yeah, get them right now at Dan.

Cheer kicking off the 7 o'clock hour here on Dance 89.5. It's Evenings with Harmony. Got another selector pick from yours truly, coming up in less than 3 minutes. But first, Kygo and Ava Max.

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Let's dance. What is change? 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Let's dance.

0: 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We are getting back to the music in less than a minute, so hang on.
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Hope you're having a great Tuesday. Chris Trent Vaughn and Nico are coming up at 8 p.m. for New School, Old School, followed by K+, bringing you all of the K-pop you could possibly want in 1 hour. That's all happening tonight on Dance 89.5.

98.5 Seattle's Party Radio. The newest from Martinez Brothers with Impressions. We've got new music coming up in a little over 9 minutes from Lenny with Tough Love. Keep it locked. It's Dance 89.5.

Dance 89.5. Now coming up on September 26th, we're taking over Trinity Nightclub, celebrating our 55th anniversary. It is a fundraiser for the station. We got a stacked lineup of DJs. And here's the cool thing as well. Anyone 10 and over can come party with us. And the reason we're doing that is back in the day when we first started doing our listener appreciation parties, it was all ages. So we want to make it open to all. 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

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Now, I don't know if this ended up on your side of the internet, but recently Armin van Buuren was featured on the Dutch TV show Mystery Queen, and he went full drag, becoming the queen, Daisy Bell. Not only did Armin look absolutely fantastic, but he also had a really great message while in drag. He wanted to invite everyone to be who you want to be. Feel free, feel safe, and look after each other. That is the Armin I love. Stand

0: 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Getting back to James Hype, I also have my final selector pick of the evening from Albie coming up as well. Hang on, it's Dance 89.5.
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I'll be with Dancing with Your Ghost. Wrapping up evenings with Harmony here on Dance 89.5. Coming up next, we got New School, Old School with Trent Vaughn and Nico. And of course, I'll be back with you tomorrow evening starting at 6 p.m. And I got tickets to give away. I'll catch you then. 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

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New School, Old School with Trent Vaughn and Nico on Dance 89.5, Seattle's Party Radio.

You know I'll tell you. That's right. I will tell you that Trent Vaughn is here, and he is ready to bring you 3 hours of New School Old School. Of course, it's your girl Nico here, running the mic and running the text line. So if you want to check it and say hello, we're over here at 206-252.

another night. And Trent Bond bringing a new mix tonight. This time we got an all-new mix of Chic Le Freak. Right here on your Dance 89.

Yes, we know that's a new Madonna song. But Trent is a rule breaker every now and then. And I guess, well, the Italo vibe, we'll let it pass this time. Coming up right now, we got the Barry Harris remix of New Order.

Jamiroquai, your weekly dose. This time it was the Dr. Packer Mixer Space Cowboy. Coming up right now, we got some Diana Ross.

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6: New School, Old School. Hour number two starts now. And just to give you guys a reminder that Dance 89.5 Party at Trinity is coming up fast. It's going to be on September 26th. And you're going to want to get those tickets. And when you get those tickets, you're going to want to make plans to be there at door opening. Because guess what? Trent Vaughn will be the first.

11 tonight. I'm your girl Miko over here, of course. And, you know, one Bronski was not enough. We're bringing you a second one. This one is the DMC 2017 mix of Small Town Boy. And hey, if you want to check in on the text line and say hi to us, we're over here at 206-252-8989.

know he's going to have to do this in September. It's kind of a rule, I think. After this many years of doing New School, Old School, it's kind of become a prerequisite. Earth, Wind, and Fire, September, coming at you right now.

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some domino dancing over here. Trent Fun in the mix until 11 tonight. And you know I'm your girl, Nico, over here. If you want to check in on the text line and say hello, we're over here at 206-252-8989. Right here at your

rather have it on the go, just load that free app and make sure to favorite New School Old School, so we'll pop right up at the top of your app every time you open it. And

because Trent will be the first DJ on the decks. 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

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I'm Dakota Fox. Tonight, we celebrate 6 years of K-Plus and DJ Drew's birthday. 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

0: Gem, Loneliness, an old DJ Drew fave on K+. BTS, BTS, Stray Kids, Lisa, Monsta X, Ten, Jisoo, Suga, IU, RM, V, Jungkook, Jimin, Jin, J-Hope, Taemin, Minho, Gem. And now wanted to say thank you to everyone who is tuning in right now and everyone who has tuned in to listen over our 6 years of being on air. Thank you so much. And now our final two tracks. The perfect finale track, in my opinion, Into the Sun, BTS. But first, one for the weenie, we need Wonho.
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It's a Fresh Start Wednesday. 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Challenger number one, the duo known as Sachi, song called Jungle. 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

Salisbury Radio, Dance 89.5, Drew Bailey on a Wednesday. A traffic alert, big one, southbound I-5. Essentially, all lanes are blocked right there at the Ship Canal Bridge. We are seeing a huge backup, huge travel times in the area. In fact, if you're leaving Seattle right now, about an hour right now, if you're leaving, I'm sorry, you're leaving Everett into Seattle right now, it is solid. You're backed up from that accident there, from that collision. We think it's a collision. It's a semi. There's ambulances on scene. It's backed up to about 145th right now. You got to avoid I-5 southbound at all costs right now if you're hitting your way into Seattle. Everything else is wide open. Got to swing around 405 right now. That is wide open. In fact, from Everett into Bellevue right now, we are looking at a commute time of like under 40 minutes right now. Not a lot of people have gotten a memo yet. So avoid southbound I-5. More details on the way soon from Dance 89.

Seattle's Party Radio, Dance 89.5, Drew Bailey on a Wednesday. Coming up, Remix at 46, Medusa, the trio from Italy, gonna take on that emotional anthem from Kygo, Griffin, and Khalid. That remix of Save My Love on the way.

621, Drew Bailey checking in on your community right now. Southbound I-5, Ship Canal Bridge. It's two semis. It's a collision with two semis. Essentially, the Ship Canal Bridge is essentially shut down right now. We got a huge backup. We're backed up about 5 miles at the moment. It is early, right? Backed up to about Northgate, but it is a parking lot. Things are not moving. You need to avoid Southbound I-5 over the Ship Canal Bridge at all costs. Jump on 99. If you're, of course, north of the interchange up there in Alderwood, definitely go southbound 405 because that's pretty much wide open right now. 99 is filling in rather quickly. It's going to be an issue. If you're not on the road yet, plan ahead. You're going to need some extra time because we have no idea. Nothing's turned over on the bridge, but it is not one, but two semi collision right there, right just north of 45th Street on the Ship Canal Bridge. So be ready for that. I got travel times for you. I don't think they're going to be accurate as things are going to get worse, but right now I would expect at least 90 minutes or more southbound I-5 right now. If you're leaving out of Everett, if you're on your way into Bellevue, we've jumped up to about 53 minutes right now, and people are taking that direction. Just from Lumen alone to Bellevue, though, we are looking at about a 31-minute commute. So looking pretty good there. A lot of people are going to start going that direction. It is early. If you're not on the road yet, be ready for that. Everywhere else looking decent compared to southbound I-5 as we get right back to it. We are Seattle's Party Radio, Dan's 89.5.

South Park Radio, Dance 89.5, Trip Bailey on a Wednesday. Weather today going to be gorgeous. Lots of nice sunshine, high around 74. Note, if you're just jumping on the road right now, southbound I-5 right now is reduced just to one lane just before the Ship Canal Bridge due to the accident of collision of two semi-trucks. So only one lane, southbound I-5, just north of 45th Street. So if you're heading in that direction, please jump on 99, take 405, but you're going to have to use alternative routes.

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4: 636, you're Bailey checking in on your commute right now. Of course, that big issue southbound I-5 right now. Only one lane getting by just before the Ship Canal Bridge due to a collision between two semis. This is just north of 45th Street. Use alternative routes for until further notice as things are just so jammed up there. People are filling up a 99. It's a better option. If you are north of the interchange here in Alderwood, take 405 southbound. So far, things are looking good in that direction, but we are just solid all the way from that collision there just north of 45th Street to about 155th there in Shoreline. It's about a 5 mile backup right now and growing, so avoid the area. Everywhere else looking pretty average. As we get right back to it, we are Seattle's Party Radio, Dance 89.5.

Seattle's Party Radio, Dan's 89.5, Drew Bailey on this Wednesday. Coming up after 7 o'clock, the Newbies to Showdown. It's a fresh start Wednesday. Cass got it, graduated yesterday. That means we have two brand new challengers on the way at 7:10. And coming up in a few minutes, we're getting ready for the remix at 46. Medusa takes this emotional dance ballad from Kygo, Griffin, and Khalid. And

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1: Today, the Italian electronic production trio known as Meduza is taking on Save My Love, the major collaboration between Kygo, Griffin, and Khalid. 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Meduza swaps the entire mood of the track from a sunny emotional dance ballad into a moody late night club anthem. And here it is, Meduza's remix of Save My Love on the Remix at 46.

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4: 651, checking in on your commute right now. Still 3 lanes blocked southbound I-5. Right before the Ship Canal Bridge, just north of 45th Street. So avoid I-5 southbound, if at all possible. Right now, just one lane getting by. It is a collision between two semis. It may be a while before they get this cleared up. So definitely jump on 99. 99 is filling up, but it is a better option right now if you can, if you're above Alderwood right now, or even just south of it. Swing on down 405 right now. We got some building commute times in that direction, but still a better option right now, as you're just a parking lot from that collision there in the U District, almost all the way to, it's getting to about 155th now there in Shoreline. So we're about 6+ miles of that backup. So be ready for that. Avoid that. Avoid that if all possible. Everywhere else looking pretty decent. 49 minutes right now if you're heading out of Federal Way, going northbound on I-5 into downtown Seattle. Northbound out of Renton into Bellevue at 30. So we get right back to it. We are Dance 89.5 Mornings.

0: House Party Radio, Dance 89.5, Drew Bailey on this Wednesday. It's going to be gorgeous today. High around 74, they say. Already looking really nice out there. Traffic-wise, just know we have that huge issue southbound I-5 right now, too. Collision between two semis right there north of the Ship Canal Bridge, just north of the 45th Street exit. Only has one lane getting by right now. So huge traffic alert this morning. Make sure you avoid the area if at all possible. We'll keep you updated. Coming up very soon, 11 minutes, new music showdown. We had Cascada graduate yesterday. That means we have not one, but two challengers. Fresh start Wednesday on the new music showdown on the way at 7:10.
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Party Radio Dance 89.5. Drew Bailey checking in on your commute on this Wednesday. Southbound I-5, you are a mess. Two semi-trucks collided. This is just south of the Ship Canal Bridge, just north of the 45th Street exit. Only one lane getting around, according to the last report. So please be ready for that. In fact, make sure you avoid I-5 at all possible, because right now it's looking pretty grim. We're seeing just a parking lot all the way from the Ship Canal Bridge to about 155th there in Shoreline, and things are starting to crowd around 175th. Get around it. Southbound 405, you finally are starting to see an uptake in traffic as people are avoiding I-5 as they should. Still about 43 minutes right now as you leave Linwood into Bellevue right now, if you want to go that direction. But yeah, there's no problems once you get to 520. So if you want to go southbound on 405 and then swing over to downtown that way, that's the way to do it right now, because you are heavy all the way in thanks to that collision. And again, I have no timeline when they're going to clean that up right now. And last I heard, it's just one lane getting by. 99 is filling up around that area as well, southbound, but it's probably the better option. As we get right back to the music, we are Seattle's Party Radio, Dance 89.5. Get ready for that new music showdown. It's going down next, and I'm not alone today. They're running a little late, but I have both Lion and Soul, three mics on the radio on this Wednesday.

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7: All right, we're diving into Lion's also on the way here as well. We're diving into the New Music Showdown. We're starting fresh.
8: Yeah.
7: Not one. But two. Brand new challengers. Challenger number one is coming from Saatchi. They are a duo based out of New Zealand from Auckland. These two guys, Will and Chris, they met during high school and started producing music together. And now they're kind of known for mashing up sounds of indie dance, trap and hip hop and more into their electronic music. Their latest song is called Jungle. Again, the artist is Saatchi. New Music Showdown, Challenger number one.

brand new music there from Sa Chi, a song called Jungle. New Music Showdown Challenger number one on this Fresh Start Wednesday. All right, Challenger number two is coming from a couple Canadians, a couple common collaborators. You have Frank Walker, Canadian DJ producer, Alexander Stewart, an up-and-coming singer-songwriter, again, out of Canada. They collaborated on a record that we played a lot back in the day. Well, I say back in the day, 2 years ago, right? Crossfire was a huge record for us. They are back together for a song called Missing Piece. Again, Frank Walker, Alexander Stewart, New Music Showdown Challenger number two.

0: Craig Walker, Alexander Stewart, Missing Piece, News of Showdown, Challenger number 2, right here on Seattle's Pride Radio, Dance 89.5. All right, there you go. Those are the 2 songs in the showdown on this Fresh Start Wednesday. It's time to vote. 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
1: Good morning.
0: 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Let us know which of the 2 you like the best. Song number 1, it's a Fresh Start, right? So 2 Challengers, Challenger 1, Sachi, song called Jungle, or Challenger 2, the song I just played from Frank Walker and Alexander Stewart, song called Missing Piece. 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Song 1, Challenger 1, coming from Sachi, song called Jungle, or your Challenger. We just played at Challenger number 2. Challenger number 2, Missing Piece, courtesy of Frank Walker and Alexander Stewart. It is time to get your vote on for the new music showdown.

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1: Salisbury Radio, Dance 89.5, Troop Bailey, Lion and Soul. We'll say hello to you officially here in a second, but right now we're diving into the news. The showdown, two fresh challengers. Challenger number one. Coming from Saatchi, they're a duo, friend from high school, from New Zealand. The song is called Jungle. Versus challenger number two. Frank Walker, they are a couple of Canadians. Frank Walker, your producer, Alexander Stewart is your vocalist. Their second big collaboration together song is called Missing Piece. And of course, keep the votes coming in. 206-252-8989. Let us know which of the two you like the best. Again, song one, challenger one there from Saatchi, song called Jungle, or your challenger right here. Challenger number two, of course, Frank Walker, Alexander Stewart, and Missing Piece. Soul, kick us off on the old text line.
2: Okay. So, people on text line, they're talking. They're saying Drew, not this Drew.
1: Yes, we got that.
2: Challenger number one, Jungle was the better vibe for my Wednesday.
1: Nice.
3: Mary Pat is saying, hi everyone, my vote goes to challenger number two.
1: Oh, Mary Pat.
2: Okay. Pete says, good morning, Drew and Lion, I'm voting for song two.
3: Joy says, vote for Missing Piece.
2: And lastly, Clarissa says, happy hump day, my vote is going to challenger one, I just enjoyed it better to start my day.
4: And
1: drum roll, please.
2: And the front runner is Missing Piece by Frank Walker.
1: There you go. Song two up ahead. Of course, keep the votes coming in. Anything that comes in between now and 9:10 will be added to the 9:10 edition of the showdown, where we will determine our winner on this Wednesday. All right. Should we officially welcome him in, or should we play a song first?
3: Let's play a song first.
1: All right. Let's play a song first. We're going to say hello to our not one but two co-hosts. We're going to talk about Rocket League for a second.
3: Yep.
1: We gotta talk about this dynamic. It's so good. Okay. It is too good. That's on the way. Plus the fossil trivia at 7:45. We are Seattle's Party Radio. 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

0: Seattle Party Radio, Dance 89.5, Drew Bailey, 3, Mike in it. Let's officially welcome in Lion. Good morning, Lion. How are you, my friend?
1: I am doing pretty good. I'm chilling.
0: Are you ready for this energy in here?
1: Yeah,
0: ready for this?
1: I'm excited.
0: There's a lot going on. There's a lot going on. Let's welcome in our third Mike. Good morning, Saul!
2: Hello, good morning!
0: Literally walking in. I love this dynamic.
2: I have to literally walk in.
0: First of all, I realize you guys are both, you're both multi-instrumentalists. You know,
2: yeah.
0: It's like, you're both, lots of talent, more talent than me. One of you each have more talent than me, but two of you alone is kind of intimidating, so.
2: I'm kind of really excited for it. I think this is going to be really fun.
0: All right. Also, I love the dynamic. I know that. Lion is a Rocket League like content creator. How do you feel about Rocket League?
2: We know how I feel about Rocket League.
1: She hates it. She's a hater.
2: I'm so sorry.
0: I love the dynamic though, but people love it. People love it.
2: People love it, and that's fine. Uh-huh. I think it's boring.
0: Oh yeah, well, there you go. Well,
2: I'm so sorry.
0: Persona is so happy. But you love game. You're a gamer.
2: I'm like the What's your lowest game? Version of gamer you can get.
0: Lowest version. Okay, what does
2: like,
0: that mean?
2: I'm not a competitive person. Okay. I don't have any competitive
0: Well, what's
2: bones.
0: what's your go-to game? Have you ever been addicted to a game?
2: Never.
0: Ever been
2: in
0: like
2: my
0: you,
2: life.
0: You like you think about it? Cuz I know go ahead, Lion, you have a question. You going to say something? Lion, you going to say something?
1: I think you are an Undertale person.
2: I've never seen Undertale. Oh. Before, so I really don't know the bit.
1: Or
2: I'm
1: Minecraft.
2: Actually, Minecraft makes me feel weird because I can see out of the other person's eyes and I don't like that kind of perspective.
0: You like first person, you don't like being inside another soul?
2: No,
0: soul?
2: Okay.
1: You can just go in third person in Minecraft then.
2: You can?
1: Yeah.
0: Yeah, it's not as fun.
2: Okay.
0: No, it's not as fun at all. All
2: right.
0: I do love it. Have you never been addicted to a game? Never
2: Super
0: like-
2: Mario 3D World on the Nintendo Wii.
0: Okay,
1: Holy
0: that's
1: specific.
0: A good one.
1: That's actually
0: that's a
1: really good,
0: good one.
2: Which is, by the way,
0: it's a good
2: the
0: one.
2: Best game, and that's
0: wait,
2: it.
0: Wait, wait, wait. Nintendo World of Super Mario 3 was on the Wii. It was on the Wii U.
2: It's on the Wii U.
0: Yeah, not the Wii. You said Wii.
2: It can be played with only a Wii. I prefer a Wii U.
0: I don't think that's true, but okay, I'll go with that.
2: Mm-hmm. But as a second player. You use
0: okay.
2: the Wii stick
0: mm-hmm.
2: instead of the...
0: It's okay.
1: We'll
0: fact
1: check,
0: too. All right. No, we're not. I was like, you're talking to like a Nintendo guy over here, so...
2: I love the Wii U. It's
0: okay.
2: the best console.
0: Oh,
2: don't talk about
0: oh,
2: PC.
0: My
2: don't
0: son,
2: Mac,
0: my son would
2: Wii.
0: Love you. My son would love you. Love it. All right. So there we go. This is going to be fun.
1: It is going to be fun.
0: It's going to be fun. We do have to get back to the music.
1: Yeah.
0: And move on from this introduction. Coming up after 8 o'clock, we're going to talk about recurring dreams. We ready to talk about recurring dreams?
1: I mean, it is recurring.
0: It is. Do you? Are you ready?
2: Yes.
0: Yes.
2: Yes.
0: I can't read you. All right. Coming up in less than 10 minutes, we're going to dive into today's impossible trivia question. We are Seattle's Party Radio, Dance 89.5.

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4: 7:40, we do have a new update southbound I-5 right now. We have another lane just finally open. So two lanes over southbound I-5 right now over the Ship Canal Bridge. Still two left lanes blocked there. It was two semi-trucks collided earlier this morning before 6 a.m. They're still working to remove the two trucks right now. So be ready for that. We are seeing a huge backup from that point all the way up to about 100 and about State Route 104, about the King County Snohomish line. That is a bigger backup than we even see on a normal Revive I-5 day, even on a bad day. So be ready for that right now. The long commute out of it's just not moving. So 99 is still open. Again, a second lane's open. It should give a little relief there, but if you can avoid that area at all possible, do so. Any other way around right now, I mean, it's an hour and 18 minutes if you go southbound I-5. This is from Everett, right? So hour 18, according to Google here, it's an hour and 18 minutes if you go from Everett and then you take 405 and then you swing on over on 520. Right now, if you stay on I-5, they're saying it's about an hour and 30 minutes right now. Although, when things are that jammed up, I can't trust Google travel times. Just know it's a mess. 99, you are heavy, as well as people avoiding I-5 still might be the better option there. And again, southbound 405 right now, you're only jammed up to 522. So once you get through that, which is a kind of unusual mess, then you should be all right. Everywhere else right now, looking at normal traffic times as we get right back into the music. We are Seattle's Party Radio. Dan.

0: Yeah, Party Radio, Dan TV, 5, True Bailey, Soul, and Lion. Literally a band just formed off the air. Literally.
1: It was
0: just,
1: really hype.
0: Just off the air, right there. Okay, we're ready to dive into today's Impossible Trivia question.
2: Oh.
0: You know we could like even like name the band with the listeners.
1: That would it's be like a walk-on song, but it's a band
0: fun,
1: for me.
0: That would be a fun morning. All right, what is today's Impossible Trivia question?
1: All right, today's Impossible Trivia question is 25% of parents say their goal is to organize this before the end of the year. What is it?
0: 206-252-8989. Looking for your guesses right now. Hit us up to hit Lion and Soul up. You guys are doing it all here. I'm just going to hang back here.
1: We're killing it.
0: killing it. What is your guess for today's Impossible Trivia question? 25% of parents, that's a quarter of parents, say their goal is to organize this before the end of the year. What is it? It's Impossible Trivia. It's right here on Seattle's Party Radio. Dance 89.5.

0: 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What is it? 206-252-8989. Soul, kick us off with a guess.
1: Yeah, Jamie in Seattle says a quarter of parents aim to organize their string of tangled Christmas lights before the end of the year. See, half of the fun of my Christmas is untangling the lights and having a really nice time with my family. It's such a great time.
0: It's not fun.
1: Because they never get too
0: not
1: tangled.
0: Fun.
1: It's just a great time.
0: I don't mind doing it because I lock
1: it's like
0: in.
1: Human twister.
0: I lock in, you know.
2: Human twister.
1: Yeah, okay. So one person holds end of the thing, and then you go, okay, wait, put your arms through this and do that.
0: No. It's a one-person gig. I cannot imagine the anxiety and the stress that would cause trying to untangle something with
2: always
0: someone
2: one
0: else.
2: Person.
0: Are you kidding me? That
1: actually
0: sounds terrible.
2: Yeah.
0: Hey, by the way, that's not the right answer.
1: Also, that's not right. Yeah, that's also the right line. Do the next one.
0: Keep going. You do it. He's got the button.
1: Okay.
0: You got the button.
1: Eli in Seattle says, is it the pantry?
0: Is it organizing the pantry? It's not.
2: Nope. Not at all.
1: Sarah in 206 says, is it organizing the kids' closet?
0: No.
1: Last, 425 says, is it organizing their garage?
0: No.
2: No, but our garage is completely messy.
1: I also
0: that's how it should be, right?
2: Yeah, we can't
0: move
2: anywhere.
0: Sorry, cars are not for garages. Sorry. Why would you give all that space up just to put a car into it?
2: I'd rather have
0: why would you do that?
1: What is this?
0: I'm cueing him for the traffic bed.
1: Sorry, I thought you were doing a bit.
0: No, it's
1: my
0: not
1: bad.
0: The bit.
1: Do your traffic.
2: It's the wheel. It's the wheel.
0: I was trying to cue. He's driving. I don't have the button.
1: Yeah.
0: Do this. This
1: do
0: is the
1: traffic.
0: Symbol for start the traffic bed, alright?
2: Wow.
0: Speaking of cars. Let's look at your commute right now, and it is a very tough one, southbound I-5. We only have now two lanes open there right at the Ship Canal Bridge. It was a collision between two semi-trucks. It's happened before 6 a.m. It's been a big mess right now. You got a very heavy backup that's not moving very quickly at all. You're backed up all the way to the Nile Golf Course there. State Route 104, the King County, Snohomish Line. It's a huge backup. We're talking like 7-8 miles right now. Avoid that still as they kind of work things out right now. Two lanes getting by only. 99 is packed. 405 southbound. You know what? It's a better option. It looks kind of 405 looks like a normal morning, if that helps. So that might be the better option. If that is an option for you, just north of the interchange there in Alderwood. Northbound I-5 right now, 52 minutes right now, very normal commute for you. And if you're going through 405 northbound to the Renton area, we're seeing the brake lights right where they ought to be. And, of course, very heavy to the VMAX centers. We get right back to it. We are Seattle's.

0: Salisbury Radio, Dance 89.5, Drew Bailey, along with Lion and Soul. Give me a little bit of bed here. It is our...
1: Yeah, I'm tired. I need a little bit of bed.
0: No, you're not. So wake up. Wake up. It is a possible trivia. The question is, 25% of parents say their goal is to organize this before the end of the year. What do they need to organize? What do they say their goal is to organize? 206-252-8989. Soul, more guesses.
1: E, 425, it says, is it cords/cables?
0: No.
2: It is not.
0: That's essentially like the Christmas lights. It's not that, but yeah.
1: Tara says...
0: That's a dad responding to that, though, for sure. That's a dude response. Cords and cables are very important to me.
1: Drew. They're not to me. Anyway.
0: I know. We know this. This is water is wet. Yes, keep going.
1: Tara in 206 says, organize the play/toy room.
0: I mean, you know that's the right answer, right? Yeah, give it to him.
1: Oh, my
0: bad. Yeah, that's all good. That's good. Play the winner, Brad. Yes. That's it. We want to give it up to Kim, organizer toys. Yeah, yes. 25% of parents say they are going to plan on organizing their toy room. Yeah, so many wrong answers we can get to, huh?
1: Differently.
0: It's okay. It's okay.
1: I didn't put it at the bottom. That's my bad.
0: Nick Skyway said if it was 1996, I'd say organizing photo albums, right, Drew? Yes, that's true. Junk drawer from Jamie. Of course, that's not right. Rockin' Madeline from Renton says the kids' school, work of art. All good things. Ooh, opening a college savings account from Chris.
2: Did we read what Nick said?
0: Was that
2: clear out clothes that no longer fit and stuff no longer played with or used?
0: Yeah, no, not at all. No, it's the toys, and I can relate to this. This is something I need to do with my sons. I just bought my son two giant black tubs from Costco because he just collects too much junk and he won't let me get rid of it.
2: Hot Wheels.
0: Hot Wheels? What do you collect too much of?
1: What do I collect too much of? I used to collect My Little Pony figures, and now I have enough, and I feel quenched.
0: You feel quenched?
1: I feel quenched.
0: That's it. I mean, how many do you have?
1: Well, I have the main six, like, two or three times. So, like,
0: okay.
1: 12 to 18.
0: Okay.
1: Ish.
0: All right. There you go.
1: My thirst is quenched. I'm good.
2: All right. Well, I think we have a question.
0: Do we have a question? Oh, what?
2: Yeah.
0: You had a question for me.
2: I have a question
0: All right,
2: to you guys and also to the listeners.
0: Ooh, I love this.
2: And the question is,

0: What was your favorite toy growing up?
1: Oh, 206-252-8989. I mean, I'm going to say, what do I remember? And I'll go first. Pardon me. What greatest memory I have in my life from childhood? It is getting my Nintendo on June 19th, 1987. That was a big day for me, the regular Nintendo. Nintendo, is that a toy? We call it a toy.
0: Would we say that's a toy?
1: No. Oh my goodness. Okay, so I'll think about that. Let's play some music. Let's come back. Let's ask the listeners, what was your favorite toy growing up? 206-252-8989. And just one more break with you.
2: Yes.
1: All right, we'll be back very soon. 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

0: California Radio, Dan's 89.5, Drew Bailey, Soul, and Lion. Last break with Soul here. We're asking, what was your favorite childhood toy? We have some guests. We have some answers right now. Some comments. 206-252-8989. This is the I Need a Bed.
1: Oh.
0: Yeah, give me a little bed here.
1: Is that the new thing?
0: This is the new symbol right here. I need a bed. Oh, there we go. What are they guessing? What are they saying? There's no guessing. What are they saying?
2: Are you ready?
0: Are you organized?
2: No, yeah, I'm ready and organized. Right. I was just looking things up.
1: I'm here to help.
2: Thank you. Favorite was definitely the Nintendo 64 on December 25th, 1996. Favorite memory was going to the mall through and going to the toy stores. Kids these days will never know the extreme dopamine rush of hitting toy stores after toy store to look at all the new stuff.
0: And like me, you remember the exact date when you get your first console. Do you remember the date you got your first console?
1: 2013.
0: Okay.
1: Wait, no.
0: Was it Christmas or was it a birthday? What was it?
1: I was 4 years old that time. No. Wow.
0: All right.
1: 2015.
0: Okay.
1: It was on Christmas.
0: And yes, the toy stores. You guys, do you know toy stores? Like Toys R Us, KB Toys, walking in, like the feeling.
1: Yeah. Yep.
0: Oh.
1: Don't worry, you're not the only one.
0: Finish this line. I don't want to grow up because I'm a
2: Toys R Us kid.
0: Oh, good job,
2: Thank you.
0: Good job. All right, keep reading.
2: Keeks in 425 says Rainbow Right Doll or Lego. I spent hours with Lego. I would build dungeons for the Barbies people got me because they weren't my favorite toy, but I loved my Rainbow Bright doll before my dog tore it up.
0: Rainbow Bright fan. I watched a lot with a friend of mine as a kid. What are you doing?
2: Looking it up.
0: Okay, never mind. No, just keep going. There's not time.
2: Keep reading. 253 says Bop-It was a blast. I played with a lot of Bop-It.
0: What's a Bop-It? What's a Bop-It?
2: A Bop-It is like it's like a toy. It tells you what to do and then you do it. And that's kind of it.
0: Oh, okay, cool.
2: So you Bop-It or you twist it or you pull it or whatever.
0: Awesome.
2: Kristen says definitely Legos. My two siblings and I built dogs and made them a city and did that for a whole summer.
0: Yeah, Legos. I mean, really.
2: That was my brother's thing.
0: Yeah.
1: Can I read this one?
0: Yes, go for it.
1: 715 says favorite toy is Voltron.
2: Yes.
0: Wow.
1: I love that show.
0: That goes way back, yes. And I'm not an anime guy, but I love Voltron.
1: As a kid. A massive Voltron.
0: Yeah, it's a big one. That's a good one, 715.
1: Oh man, that brought back some stuff.
2: 360 says sit and spin toy. I can only imagine they're talking about like the cone looking thing and you go like shwee and then it goes around. Yeah.
1: You mean Beyblade?
2: No. It's older than Beyblade. My God.
0: It's a wheel. You sit on its flat circle, like it's like a turntable tray. And you have like I think that's what it is.
2: I don't know what you're talking about.
0: I know.
1: I'm just thinking of like a Ferris wheel.
0: It's okay.
2: Anyway, 480 says mask action figure. M-A-S-K.
0: Yes.
2: All separate.
0: That was, they were toys that were like had cars and there was like a mask on. It's one of those like a lot of toys from the '80s where they designed the toy and then they made a show after it to help sell the toys.
2: Gotcha.
0: He-Man was like that, stuff like that.
2: He-Man was like that?
0: Yeah, He-Man was created to sell toys.
2: I didn't know that.
0: Yeah,
2: I watched a lot of He-Man.
0: Was the first one to do that, and they kind of created that whole era of like, okay, let's sell toys, let's make a show about it, and then we can sell the stuff. Yeah,
2: that's so interesting. Mm-hmm. I didn't know that. Stephanie says creepy crawler oven, which I didn't know what that was, but it's like bugs.
0: It's like a little plastic thing. Yeah.
2: It's actually not an oven, but it's just bugs. It's dirt and bugs and you look at the bugs and you pick at the bugs.
0: All right. What was your favorite toy, Soul?
2: My favorite toy was still My Little Ponies from Sirius.
1: Legos all the way.
0: Legos. I know it's hard to say Legos. I want to give a shout out to Ninja Turtles and I got to give a shout out to Transformers.
1: Yeah.
0: Transformers and G.I. Joes.
1: I love Transformers.
0: Those are my jam. It's just my age, my era, you know.
1: Optimus.
0: You know.
1: Autobots roll out. There we go. Optimus.
0: And then don't forget the GoBots.
1: Timu
0: version of Transformers, right?
1: Power Rangers.
0: Power Rangers in that, yeah. All right.
2: You know, there's a game in Just Dance where you play as the Power Rangers, and it's actually really fun, which has nothing to do with this, I realize, but it's really cool.
0: Matt Damon is making a movie. It's like a spoof on the Power Rangers right now, actually. Huh. It's a spoof, by the way, if you want to get in there. All right, we're going to get back to the music here. We talked a lot. So you probably got to go, right? Unfortunately, you got to get to your other class, your other school.
2: I do have to go. I think I might be able to stay for one
0: more. Okay, fine. Let's play some music. We'll be back. We are Dancing at 9:05 mornings.

809, Drew Bailey checking in on your commute right now. It's a tough one. Southbound I-5 right now, though. That collision between two semis that happened right before the 6 o'clock hour. Good news. The collision right there has been cleared as of about 15 minutes ago. The left lane still blocks due to construction. So there was already like this existing construction, emergency construction project that was happening just as you approach 520. That still is there, but all the other lanes are open now. So things are going to take a while for it to kind of thin out. Of course, it is also the height of drive time here in the morning. So it's going to be tough to do that right now because it's about an hour and 35 minutes right now from Everett into downtown Seattle right now. If you stay on the main line, it's essentially an hour and 25 minutes just from Linwood. Southbound 405 right now is really taking the brunt of really the heavy load of that commute right now. It's busy right now. If you're on your way into Linwood right now, out of Linwood into Bellevue right now, it's about an hour right now. You're very heavy from Woodinville to Interchange, and then you're going to be just lots of crowding. Pretty much really crowded all the way to 520. Northbound I-5 right now, your commute relatively decent compared to what's going on in the north end. 49 minutes for your commute on your way into Bellevue from Renton. 35 minutes. Let's get back to it. We are Dance 89.5 Mornings.

0: Cal Fire Radio, Dance 89.5, Drew Bailey, Lion and Soul. So you're kind of close. You want to get to school here. Traffic is terrible, by the way.
1: I know that.
0: All right. We were asking people what their favorite toys are. We got a ton of texts. Do you have those texts ready to go and organized?
1: No.
0: Okay, thanks.
1: Not at all.
0: I'll just go.
1: Thank you so much.
0: Meteorologist Mark, thanks for doing your job. Says maps and Hot Wheels was his favorite. You get a thermometer and a map. How do you feel? Christmas morning. How do you feel, Soul?
1: I mean, I think I'm really excited if I like a thermometer and a Hot Wheel.
0: So not excited. How would you feel?
2: Hot Wheels? All the way.
0: Yep.
1: I don't know if I would be super hype if I got a thermometer. I'd be like, hey, thanks. I'll keep it in my backpack,
2: I'd probably
1: guess.
2: Use it to try and balance the Hot Wheel.
0: I love that kind of science stuff, though. I was all about it. Like, one of my favorite things I bought this year was the thermometer with the three separate things so I could put them in different rooms so I could monitor the temperature. And okay, that's just me. All right.
2: Very nice.
0: Jacket Bubbles says He-Man. Rockin' Madeline from Renton says her MetaQuest, but it makes her dad nauseous. So that's the VR headset.
2: Yep.
1: I agree.
0: My daughter keeps asking for VR. She's 9. I'm like, I don't know.
2: Not yet.
0: Not yet. Okay, good. Thank you. August says, speak and spell. Speak and spell. Speak and spell.
1: Speak and spell. It helps you speak and spell.
0: Yeah, there you go.
2: E-L-L.
0: There you go. You got it. 425. Oh, this is Sarah says, favorite toy was Beanie Babies.
1: Beanie Babies are cool.
0: Yeah.
2: Never heard of it.
0: Never heard of a Beanie Baby. So on brand. So on brand.
1: No, you absolutely have.
3: I don't think I have.
0: Oh, this is great. Lisa texts in, one of my favorite memories is every weekend my brother and I would make a blanket fort and build things with the Legos. I also had entirely way too many Polly Pockets. Also love my Barbies. I also had My Little Pony Magic Castle.
1: Yeah!
0: All the good
1: this
0: stuff.
1: Is
2: blanket
1: a win.
2: Fort and Legos is so nostalgic because me and my brother did that all the time.
0: I know, it's so great. Keek says a Rainbow Wright doll or Lego. I spent hours playing with Lego. It would be dangerous. I would build dungeons for the Barbies because people got me because they were not my favorite toy, but I love my Rainbow Bright doll before my dog tore it up. Sorry, Keek. I used to make Lego mazes for ants.
2: Oh, that's so cool.
1: I've seen those.
0: Oh, they do that?
1: They do that with rats. It's really interesting.
0: Oh, yeah,
1: like
0: yeah.
1: Experiments
0: rat
1: with
0: mates.
2: And
0: yeah,
2: answers.
0: Yeah.
1: Oh,
0: but
1: sorry.
0: Not ants. I did it with ants.
1: Did you just like go and harvest ants and have them in your little maze?
2: I used to do stop motion with Legos.
0: Probably wasn't good to the
2: stop
0: ants.
2: Stop motion.
0: Probably animation. Wasn't good to the ants.
1: So,
0: cool. There
1: that's
0: you go. Alright, thank you everyone for, we're getting a lot of last minute. Barbie girl there from Londa.
1: Yeah,
2: I'm a Barbie girl.
0: A Bionicle from, Joseph. Thank you so much. Ooh, 360 says Lincoln Logs. Craig Beast is actually Hot Wheels because I was talking about how, the He-Man was kind of built around toys. Craig Beast is actually Hot Wheels was one of the first to build the cartoon around the toys way back in the late 60s.
2: 1960s?
1: In the 60s, they said.
2: Wow.
0: Yeah, pretty sure like He-Man was pretty much only built to sell toys.
2: I think I have like some really old Hot Wheels and they're pretty rare.
0: Nice. Oh, 425 says Micro Machines. You know what those are? Those are tiny Hot Wheels. And there used to be the spokesman used to talk like, it was like a record fast talking, like a guy who sells like, he's in a
2: salesman?
0: No, we gotta look at videos of this. but like a guy who does auctions. Like an auctioneer.
2: Well,
0: the guy who did the Micro Machines commercials used to talk that fast and that was part of the pitch and it was a huge iconic commercial from our day. So, all right, you gotta go. You are not gonna be able to get to school on time.
2: You better hurry.
0: You gotta go. All right, thank you so much. You almost have to go to class. We got one more break with you. Hey, coming up after 9 o'clock is a Fresh Start Wednesday News to Showdown. We have not one but two brand new challengers. Get ready for that at 9:10. Also on the way, 8:46, Medusa's remix of that Griffin, Khalid, and Kygo collab. All that on the way from Dance 89.5 Mornings.

0: serotonin. Yeah, Friday Radio, Dance 89.5, Triple A, and Lions. Soul, you're going to be late.
1: I need to leave.
0: You're going to be late. We got to work this out here. You're waiting for your mom to pick you up.
1: Yes,
0: you
1: just got a
0: driver's license. You just got a driver's license.
1: No one needs to talk to the DOL about it. And they say you don't do walk-ins, but they do if you're really nice to the front desk guy.
0: Oh, but you passed your test.
1: Yeah, I did.
0: But you don't have your license yet.
1: No.
0: Okay. So this will be easier soon. So your mom is like having to run you around. We'll no longer have to run.
1: And then maybe I'll
0: sweet little soul around. Between radio and school. So 425 says, sounds like a soul is skipping class for radio today. That is not happening. No. No, you gotta go to class. You gotta go to class.
1: I'm good at school, guys.
0: It's a tough, knowing that it's a tough morning for traffic.
1: Yeah.
0: Yeah, cause you can't.
2: You're waiting for it to die down.
0: You're gonna be a little late. Can I write you a note from a different school?
1: Honestly, if you would, I think I would really like that. I wish you would do that.
2: Sorry she was late.
0: But I'm also not a teacher, so there's that as well.
1: You're the radio guy. I feel like that's enough credibility.
0: I like, sorry, Soul was, doing bits on the radio.
1: Yeah, she was
0: we had to talk about toys. We were talking about toys and people's favorite toys.
1: I'm sorry she's late to your history
0: class. So she's late, absolutely.
3: Reoccurring.
0: No, we're not doing that bit. We don't have time for that bit. No, I didn't want to talk about, you want to talk about reoccurring dreams. Cause there's a good story about that, but we got.
1: And I reoccurringly leave, like I have to leave, like I have to go to school.
0: You don't have reoccurring dreams, do you?
1: No.
0: No.
1: I have dreams very rarely.
0: Do you know what the most thing people dream about? School.
1: Why would I do that? I'm at
0: school
1: all day.
0: According to the study that I was going to read. School. Yeah.
1: I'm at school all day.
0: Actually gone through college.
1: Oh, yeah.
2: I always dream about falling or a zombie apocalypse.
0: So, falling is up there as well. But the number one thing after you as an adult, one of the big things after falling and zombies apparently, is actually you dream about school because it brings you back to a lot of anxieties. And it's always about high school.
1: See, but that's about the anxiety. You're anxious all
0: it's the about
1: time.
0: Where you got like where you forming where you created your personality kind of formed. You fully got formed during high school. Like right now is such a crazy time for you two juniors. You know what I'm saying?
2: It's going to be the hardest year for us.
0: And you're going to be dreaming about it.
1: I really thought you were older.
0: My recurring dream is restaurants, by the way. All the time.
1: Oh yeah, cuz you're
0: I'm waiting tables.
1: Guy.
0: It happens all the time. And it's like, you gotta go.
1: I don't know
0: go.
1: If they can hear it.
0: Go.
1: My mom's calling me.
0: Go.
1: I gotta
0: go.
1: Leave.
0: Go.
1: Bye, guys.
0: Go.
2: All right, have
0: go.
2: A good one.
0: All right. Let's get back to it. What's your recurring dream? 206-252-8989. That's too many thoughts for a break, by the way.
2: Huh?
0: It's a radio faux pas. Just all the thoughts that we have going on here. It's a faux pas. But hey, hit us
2: up. Something.
0: Yep. Oh wait, someone says zombies. Yeah, I'm falling. Me too, 425. See?
2: Nice.
0: People dream of zombies.
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4: 37, Jim Bailey checking in on your commute right now. So if you miss the fun, quote unquote fun this morning of the shutdown there at Southbound I-5, three lanes are open. Once again, there was already some construction as you approach 520. The 520 entrance, Southbound I-5 is still working there, of course, but got a huge backup if you're coming out of the north end right now. We're looking at still about an hour and 15 minutes right now, is that residual backup is still just kind of lingering. In fact, you are still backed up to almost State Route 104 there. We're talking the Nile golf course right there. So it's a huge, huge backup. If you want to take an alternative way, you can. What are your options? Not very good, right? About an hour and 10 minutes right now to get yourself into Bellevue. If you're leaving Everett and you utilize 405 southbound just from Linwood alone, it's an even hour right now as you are either in bumper-to-bumper traffic or you're just in heavy, crowded commute. Northbound I-5 right now, 47 minutes out of Federal Way into Seattle. Decent for you. Rented to Bellevue, only 40 minutes right now. Only 40 minutes. 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

0: Sales Point Radio, Dance 89.5, Drew Bailey and Lion. Last break for you, Lion. Trying to recover after Soul. what a fun pairing with all of us together.
1: Yeah.
0: We are talking about reoccurring dreams. There was a recent study that really highlighted that one of the biggest reoccurring dreams was, going to school. And it's usually from adults, right? Adults are having this recurring dream. I dream of waiting tables still, that I'm getting quadruple sat, and I have to get some waters, and I'm like, I'm freaking out, and it's weird. I get it all the time. You're all about zombies, my friend.
1: Yeah.
0: Let's see here. Someone had something funny to say about zombies. No, you had something to say about zombies.
1: Yeah.
0: You looked it up. Why do people dream about zombies?
1: So usually zombies, like reoccurring zombie apocalypse dreams are typically like signaling like chronic unresolved stress, burnout, or deep-seated feeling of a loss of control in your waking life. It's also like a stem from a fear of change or like being stuck in a situation.
0: Or it's you watch too much Walking Dead.
1: Or if I watch too much Walking Dead.
0: 253 says, my recurring dream is being lost and I have my phone but I can't dial numbers.
1: That's interesting.
0: Ooh, Jim in Baltimore has flying dreams.
1: Flying?
0: I would love a flying dream.
1: That would be so cool.
0: I don't think I've had a flying dream.
1: Have you had a lucid dream?
0: Oh yeah. Oh yeah.
1: Absolutely. Haven't had one in a while.
0: Oh, they're fun. Those are fun. yeah, it's always when like you're day sleeping, right?
1: Yeah.
0: 425 says going to the zoo, being electrocuted by an electric eel and waking up immediately. What? What is going on, 425? What?
1: Wow.
0: What did you eat before you go to bed? That's a reoccurring dream. Jessica in Redmond says my reoccurring dream has to do with dinosaurs and it's crazy often it's tied in with the apocalypse.
1: A lot of apocalypse.
0: I mean, the world is in a certain way, right? So there you go. All right. Thank you, everyone, for your stuff there. Hey, Lion, you have a great morning.
1: Yeah.
0: Thank you so much and for putting up with all of us, and we will see you next week. Coming up here let me see here. Can I move things around? No, we're not going to do it. Hey, coming up next, let's get ready for today's remix at 46. It's going to be a big remix from Medusa. Going to take on the Griffin, Khalid, and Kygo record. Again, actually, hang on. 4 minutes. On the way in 4 minutes from Dance 89.5 Mornings.

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1: Today, the Italian electronic production trio known as Meduza is taking on Save My Love, the major collaboration between Kygo, Griffin, and Khalid. Released earlier this year, it's a song that is an emotional breakup anthem about letting go, reclaiming self-worth, and moving forward after a one-sided relationship. Meduza swaps the entire mood of the track from a sunny emotional dance ballad into a moody late night club anthem. And here it is, Meduza's remix of Save My Love on The Remix at 46.

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5: 852, Drew Bailey checking in on your commute on this sunny Wednesday morning. Still the huge backups out at I-5 due to the two semi-trucks that collided early this morning. The backup is still heavy, and it still extends to about 175th there in Shoreline. We're still about an hour out from Linwood into downtown Seattle. On your way to Bellevue, you got about an hour as well. A lot of people are taking that road instead. That road, of course, being a freeway known as 405. And you are very heavy all the way from 522 to the interchange. And then you got some more heaviness there right around Totem Lake. And outside of that, just lots of volume and crowding. Northbound I-5 Federal Way into Seattle. 50 minutes for your commuter rent to Bellevue. You've improved.

0: Jirachi, Wanna Cry. New music right here on Dance 89.5 Morning. Speaking of new music, the New Music Showdown. We had a song graduate yesterday. Cascada went the distance. We're starting fresh. Two brand new challengers. We have a duo out of the out of New Zealand. They're going to take on a duo out of Canada. New Zealand versus Canada on the way at 9:10.
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Party Radio Dance 89.5, Drew Bailey on a Wednesday in the sunshine. Gorgeous today, a high around 74. Tomorrow's looking the same, so enjoy these next couple days. This is why I love September, because you get days like this. It is sunny, and it is not too hot, and it just looks beautiful outside. All right, we are getting ready for the New Music Showdown. It's a fresh start. Not one, but two brand new challengers. That's going down in about 4.5 minutes. Hang on.

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5: 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All right, fresh start Wednesday. Two brand new challengers. Challenger number one is high school friends from Auckland, New Zealand, started producing music together. Together, they're known as Sachi. It's Will and Chris. They're known for using elements of like trap, indie dance, hip hop, and kind of incorporating it into their music. Their latest song is called Jungle. Again, the artist is Sachi. Challenger number one.

Challenger right here from Saatchi. Song called Jungle. On Dan's 89.5 Mornings. Alright, today's challenger, is a couple Canadians. You have Frank Walker, he's a DJ producer, and then a up and coming singer-songwriter by the name of Alexander Stewart. These two actually collaborated on a song back in, early last year, dropped late in 24. It's called Crossfire, with, Frank Walker and Alexander Stewart. So, their second collaboration, and their brand new one. It's called Missing Piece. It's your challenger right here on, it's challenger number two. There's two challengers. This is your second challenger on the New Music Showdown on Dance 89.5.

Give you the showdown challenger number two. It's missing piece courtesy of Frank Walker and Alexander Stewart. All right, there you go. Those are the two brand new challengers this morning on the new Music Showdown. All right, so challenger one, Sachi, the duo from New Zealand, song called Jungle. That's challenger one, song one. Or challenger two, song two, the two Canadians. You have Frank Walker. It is featuring the vocals of Alexander Stewart, song called Missing Piece. 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Again, it's a fresh start. No champions, just two challengers. Challenger one, Sachi, Jungle, or your second challenger from Frank Walker featuring Alexander Stewart, Missing Piece. It is time to get your vote on for the New Music Showdown on Dance 89.5 Mornings.

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Two challengers. Challenger number one coming from this duo. They are straight out of Auckland, New Zealand. Their name is Sachi. The song is called Jungle versus two Canadians. You have Frank Walker and Alexander Stewart is your featured vocalist. This is their second collaboration after Crossfire. Got a lot of plays on this radio station about a year ago. This song is called Missing Piece. And of course, the only missing piece right now is your vote. 206-252-8989. You got about 3 minutes left. Get your vote on for one of the two challengers. Challenger number one, of course, Jungle from Sachi. The boys from New Zealand, or the boys from Canada. Your second challenger, Frank Walker, Alexander Stewart. Very final chance. Get your vote on for the new music showdown on Dance 89.5 Mornings.

Salisbury Radio, Dan's 89.5, Drew Bailey, wrapping up the news to showdown. It's a fresh start Wednesday after we graduated Cascada yesterday. Song number one, Challenger one, coming from Saatchi, song called Jungle. Your Challenger, song number two, that is coming from Frank Walker and Alexander Stewart. That song is called Missing Peace. And I got a whole lot of texts. Let's go. Jason in Bellevue says, talking about dreams real quick. We're going to open with dreams. Actually, this is not Jason Bellevue. This is 360. 360 says, I have those 5-6 tables all at once dreams. Talking in a restaurant. I have the recurring dream of working in restaurants for my 17 and a half years in the business. He says, but it doesn't scare me until I get the computer and realize I don't know how to use it. Oh, there you go. That's so funny. By the way, 360 is voting for song one, Def the Vibe I Need This Morning. Love it. Nicole in Lexington, Kentucky says, I like Jungle, but Missing Peace really got me in those vocals. I like the song with the story. Voting for Challenger 2 today. Jesse Needham Claw says, I vote for song two. Got me dancing in the work truck. Jason in Bellevue, finally. I say this, missing piece for Challenger. I say the missing piece for Challenger 2 is the beat for about half the track. Voting for Challenger 1 says, it keeps me moving on this gorgeous morning. Karen Burdson says, while neither track is a standout, Challenger 1 has slightly better energy. Garrett says, Saatchi was fun. Good energy for the morning, but Frank Walker hit right for me. I love the sad boy vocal moment. Shep says, voting for Challenger 1. Saatchi today, both are good tracks. Okay. Andrew and Blame says, I like the vote for Challenger number 1. I like both songs a lot, but I like number 1 more. It pains me as a Canadian to say that, but that is how I'm feeling this morning. There you go. Robert says, voting for Missing Peace with enthusiasm. Courtney Renton says, voting for Missing Peace because it hurts my head in a terrible, beautiful way, and how rude, but I love it. Area code 253 says, my dream is being a loss. Oh, that's an old one. All right. There we go. There's those old texts, Drew. And your winner on this Fresh Start Wednesday is the Challenger number 1. Mash up the thunder, mash up the jungle. There you go. What a good battle. Saatchi Jungle winning by 5 votes or so. So picking up the big win on this Wednesday. That means tomorrow we have a brand new champion. Thursday, 7:10 and 9:10. Our brand new champ's going to take on a brand new challenger right here on Dance 89.5 Mornings. All right, we got to talk about this YouTuber that spent a whole lot of his money on some ads. That money, by the way, came from his father's business account credit card. We'll dive into that story on the way very soon. We are Dance 89.5.

Sales Party Radio, Dan's 89.5, Drew Bailey hanging out on this Wednesday. We got to talk about the story about this 9-year-old ring up $118,000 on his father's corporate credit card. This 9-year-old boy spent 3 weeks, running YouTube ad campaigns to promote his Minecraft and Roblox channel called Mighty Mike Plays. Mighty Mike Plays, go subscribe. The ad campaign were charged to a corporate credit card saved on a shared Google account, which is his father's name, Dave, also previously used to in-game by Robux, which is the money, the currency on Roblox for you non-parents out there. After his son complained about low views, Dave showed him how to run a single $20 ad campaign. The child then set up multiple campaigns on his own, assuming the $20 applied as a general system approval rather than a per campaign cap. Because no spend limits or parental controls were configured on the account, Google Ads approved every transaction automatically. The ad campaign inflated the channel's view counts, with top promoted videos jumping from under 100 views to between 178,000 and 260,000 views. Dave discovered the unauthorized charges after being called into a meeting with his company's finance and HR department. He faces potential termination and repayment obligations. The channel is currently paused while the family removes safe payment methods, establishes a hard spending caps, and implement parental control. So there you go. What a nightmare for a dad, for any parent. You know, I mean, I'm sure a lot of parents have experiences in the past where they've gotten their credit card, they ran charges up. Back in the day, it was like, hey, you know, collect calls. It could be those 1-900 calls for whatever you see on television, and you occur all these crazy payments. But here's the deal. People need to go and subscribe to this channel. Save this dad right now. The channel is called Mighty Mike Plays. It is currently suspended, but there is a video that has 450,000 views where it's Mike and Dave, his father, fessing up to what happened. And right currently they have 444,000 subscribers. It would be nice if we get those numbers up. Let's let Dave recoup that stuff. Go watch the video, and if you want, and don't skip the commercials. Stick through them for once, and please help out Dave, because that is an actual parental nightmare. $118,000 rang up just like that. All right, what'd you do? 206-252-8989. 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Hit us up. 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

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Hey, coming up on the 26th of September, that's 10 days from today, week and a half, we're doing our 55-year anniversary party at Trinity Nightclub, 10 plus, so bring the little ones for some family-friendly, and they're not so little at 10, for some family-friendly raving coming up at Trinity Nightclub there in Pioneer Square. It's an early event, so 5 to 9, so if you're a 10-year-old or 11, 12-year-old, has a early bedtime, great time to come party with us. You got Trent Vaughn, you have Johnny Monsoon, Crispin, Black Lab in the Blue Room. We'll include Harmony Soleil, Mia Maya, Josh Dahlberg, Lil Keed in the house, and more. Ooh, and just announced, we will also be broadcasting live as well. 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Again, it's the 26th. It's a Saturday night at Trinity Nightclub. 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

Wrapping up the morning show on this Wednesday. It's going to be a gorgeous day. Enjoy today. Enjoy tomorrow. Just perfect weather if you're someone like me who likes sunshine, but also cool temperatures. High around the mid-70s, so just kind of love that. What a fun morning, by the way. 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You can go to our website, dance895.org, download our app. But it was a fun one. I had both Lion and Soul teamed up together. I would say worried about this pairing, but boy, it went off well. In fact, so well that these two musicians sort of formed a band off the air. It was just like that. It was magical and a great time on the radio. We talked about recurring dreams. Most people dream about school, especially if you are post-college. It's one of the biggest things outside of falling is you dream about school. So we talked a lot about that. Fun conversations. Nefarious texted me, and we were talking about how a lot of people dream of flying, and Nefarious said, I dream that I can fly, but I have to flap my arms. Okay. Love that. Also, fun discussion about toys as well. Again, listen again. It was a very, very fun morning, and I can't wait to have those two back together next Wednesday. It's going to be a thing with these two. Love it, love it, love it. Tomorrow, the morning show, New Music Showdown, our brand new champion, the duo from New Zealand, Asachi. They're going to return as our new champ. They're going to take on a brand new challenger. We'll do that at 7:10 and 9:10. 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

Tickets with Car Crash on Dance 89.5, Seattle's Party Radio. And hey, speaking of parties, we are taking over Trinity Nightclub on September 26th. 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

0: What's up, everybody? 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This is Joy hanging out with you for the next 2 hours. I am so excited to be here. And I don't know about you, but I am loving this beautiful weather outside today. When I drove in, it was so nice, and I wish it was like this every day in Seattle. It was so sunny and beautiful, and I was so happy. So hope you're enjoying it out there. Whatever you are doing, keep it locked with me, Joy, for the next couple hours.
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0: What's up, everybody out there listening? You are listening to Dance 89.5, and you are hanging out with Joy here. It is Wednesday. I just wanted to let you know we are doing something special tomorrow, September 17th. We're going to be going back in time for Planet Dance. So three DJs are taking on three of the most iconic eras in dance music. Grand Mixer, GMS, DJ Creativity, and Crispin will be on the decks bringing you curated mixes featuring the biggest tracks from the 80s, 90s, and 2000s. It starts at 8 p.m., and that is tomorrow, September 17th. So tune in for Planet Dance. 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

0: This is Joy hanging out with you. You are listening to Dance 89.5. If you haven't heard already, we are going to be celebrating 55 years here at the station. That is just phenomenal. So we are going to be celebrating proper. We're going to be going to Trinity Nightclub and having our DJs play for all of you. 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

0: You're listening to Dance 89.5, and this is Joy hanging out with you. I just wanted to also add that I was telling you about earlier about the 55th anniversary party for the station at Trinity Nightclub. I just wanted to give you the date on that. It's going to be Saturday, September 26th at the end of this month. And the DJs so far that we have, I know there's going to be more, DJ Trent Vaughn, Johnny Monsoon, Crispin, and Black Lab are all going to be playing, and we're going to be having more DJs, and you can join us. 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

0: You're listening to Dance 89.5, and this is Joy hanging out with you. I wanted to let you know about an event coming up this weekend with one of the DJs that was definitely inspirational to me, DJ Scene. He's going to be back here in Seattle playing at Q Nightclub on September 18th. That's going to be this Friday. I would highly encourage you to go check him out. He's a phenomenal DJ. He is also Seattle bred. So he's a Seattle bred musician, and he had residencies and events and shows here in Seattle. I believe he's in Las Vegas now, but definitely worth checking out DJ Scene at Q Nightclub, and that is going to be on Friday. If you have any questions, feel free to shoot me a text, 206-252-8989. 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

0: You're listening to Dance 89.5, and you're hanging out with me, Joy. And I just wanted to let you know about another upcoming event this weekend, and that is Green Velvet, and they are extremely talented. I love their music. And they are going to be playing at Level 1 at Cannonball Arts. I admit I had to actually look that up. That's a new venue to me. I guess it's an underground dance venue. Green Velvet is a Chicago house pioneer, and they are returning here to Seattle, and you should totally check them out. Also, check out their music. They have, I know, a new track, and we are playing it here on 89.5, and it's definitely one of my more favorite tracks coming up. 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

0: You're listening to Dance 89.5. This is Joy hanging out with you. I wanted to know if anybody is a fanatical Avicii fan. I absolutely love some of his music, and I know Levels is one of my very favorite songs. It's always so iconic when I play that song out. It always is just, I don't know, it has such an amazing energy. I'm wondering if anybody has seen also the Avicii I'm Tim documentary. I watched that some time ago, and I just absolutely love that documentary. So I'm just curious, any of you have also seen it? I know that there's a lot of Avicii fans out there. He was so incredibly talented. Definitely very iconic person. 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

0: You're listening to Dance 89.5 and you're hanging out with Joy. I have been texting with a listener about Avicii and they love Avicii just like me. So that's pretty cool. Thanks for reaching out and sharing your love for Avicii. Also, everybody, I wanted to make sure that I remind you about our amazing 55th anniversary party coming up at Trinity Nightclub on Saturday, September 26th. You definitely don't want to miss this. It's going to be, like I said, at Trinity. There's going to be multiple DJs playing, DJ Trent Vaughn, Johnny Monsoon, Crispin, and Black Lab, plus more to come. And the tickets are under $20. 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I absolutely wanted to be there. I can't be there for the event, and I'm so sad about that because I know I would be dancing it out with everybody and having a blast. 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

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This is Joy spending a couple hours with you here on a Wednesday. I just wanted to give a shout out to one of our listeners, Tara. Thanks for reaching out and letting me know that Avicii was one of your favorites and that Levels is your favorite song. You know that I have to play that song because it's absolutely an amazing song, and I might just be dancing here around the studio. And Tara, here is your song.

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This is Joy hanging out with you on a Wednesday. I am just curious if anybody has gotten their tickets yet for the anniversary party for the station. We are celebrating 55 years, which is amazing. And I'm just curious, have you gotten your tickets yet? 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Are you bringing your kids? 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

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This is Joy. And I just wanted to say thank you, Jonathan, for reaching out and texting me and letting me know you got tickets to our 55th anniversary party for the station, and you're going to be bringing your partner. I am so bummed that I can't be there. I'm actually going to be at a concert at the Gorge, and I am so bummed that I can't celebrate a 55-year anniversary for the station. You have no idea. 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So, Jonathan, thanks for reaching out. 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

0: This is Dan 89.5, and you are listening here with Joy. And I don't know about you, but I love Technotronic, and I sometimes play their music. So I was jamming out here in the station, in the studio here. Keep it locked for lots great more music coming up, and I'm going to be with you for just a little bit more.
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0: That was the Knox and Sophie Tucker song, One on One. Coming up, I also have some Chris Lake and Chris Lake and A-Trip. I absolutely love Chris Lake. And I also, Sophie Tucker is one of my very favorite artists. I would consider them a group, but anyways, they're absolutely one of my favorites. 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

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This is Joy hanging out with you. I'll be in the studio just a few more minutes. I've had an amazing time playing music for all of you and connecting with some of our listeners. I just want to say thank you.

0: had an amazing time playing music for all of you and connecting with some of our listeners. I just want to say thank you, Jonathan, for being a new listener. I love that you texted me and let me know that you are going to the 55th anniversary party at the end of the month. So thank you so much, Jonathan, and I may have a surprise for you and a song here shortly. So keep it locked. 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

You're listening to Dance 89.5. This is Joy. I have been loving it here for the last couple hours, and I'm going to be heading out, but I will be back next Wednesday. Keep it locked, though, because there's so much great music that's coming up. And also, I am playing a song for one of our listeners that's a newer listener. So, Jonathan, I had to play this song for you, and then I'm going to be heading out. Thank you for being a listener, and everybody else, have an amazing Wednesday. Here is your song, Lost in the Woods, by Adria Teak and Elderbrook.

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bass, filling the bass to my feet, hey. 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

0: 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Now, tomorrow, Planet Dance is dancing into the past in the mix. They're taking on the 80s, 90s, and 2000s, throwing it down with Grand Mixer GMS Crispin and DJ Creativity going through the decades in the mix tomorrow night on Planet Dance at 8 p.m. on Dance 89.5. 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

98.5. 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So all ages. 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Johnny Monsoon, Crispin, and more on the decks. 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

What's up and happy hump day, Seattle. It's your girl Lokeed in the house, but I'm in a studio right now, so let's get into it. And in this hour, we're talking about the inevitable baby rave boom, festival sneaker drops. You know, I got your weekend preview, and we're rocking the best EDM on this side of the NW in the U.S. Now, let's get back into the mix with Avicii with Silhouettes on Dance 89.5.

0: Seattle, just because fall is here doesn't mean that there's a shortage of fun to be had. In fact, this weekend is gonna be popping. So I got your weekend preview for Friday, September 18th. The legendary Green Velvet will be at level one. What's So Nah is coming to Substation for the Trap Heads. Rehab throwing down that big room and Progressive House Sound at Q Nightclub. And finally, Space Yacht Seattle returns with the Gosh Father at Monkey Loft. That's gonna be your weekend preview for Friday, September 18th. Now when we get back, I got James Hypebeast, USG Lewis, and more queued up next. So keep it locked on Seattle's party radio. 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

Hey Seattle, have you heard about this documentary focusing on the breakup of the iconic Dutch trio Noisia and their final tour? Well, it's a quick watch, maybe about 30 minutes, and it takes a look at what's next for each group member as they prepare for their farewell tour that happened in 2020. It's well worth the watch. But for you, up next, I got KLP with Point of View on Dance 89.5.

What's going on, Seattle? Lowkeed in the house here with a quick mix recap. That last tune you just heard was a selector pick. It's called 6 a.m. by Chami, Bijou, and Michaela. And before that was Serotonin by James Hype. I'm not here to stop the party, though. Let's keep it going. I got Love Bites by Nelly Furtado, Tove Lo, and SG Lewis up next on Dance 89.5.

Ghetto, I got a question. Tomorrowland, the festival, just dropped their very first sneaker. It came out this week. It's priced around 200 bones, and I want to know who's copping a pair. I'm trying to see if it's worth the hype. Hit me up, 206-252-8989. And in the meantime, I got Tiesto with Take Me On.

0: Alaska, Seattle. Tomorrow, three DJs are taking on three of the most iconic eras in dance music. Grandmaster GMS, DJ Creativity, and Crispin will be on the decks bringing you curated mixes featuring the biggest hits from the 80s, 90s, and 2000s starting at 8 p.m. It's a special decades edition of Blanet Dance, September 17th on Seattle's Party Radio. 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

What's going on, Seattle? That last tune was Oliver Heldens with AEIOU. Let's not get distracted, though. There's more dance music on the way. In fact, I got Runway Up by Mama Gaga, Lady Gaga, and Doechii on Dance 89.5.

0: Hey, Seattle, I got an interesting trend for you. Apparently, there's been a huge demand in rave events for, wait for it, babies and toddlers. That's right. This coming from Eventbrite's Bright Guys, which is a data-driven newsletter that takes a look at interesting trends. And in 2025, baby rave events saw a 93% increase. Now, I bet it's a little bit more fun for the parents, but also it's not like the babies are it. Like running the raves, right? You know what I mean? But parents, let me know if you would take your baby or toddler to an age-appropriate rave at 206-252-8989. In the meantime, let's take a quick water break, and then we're getting right back into the music. I got Steve Aoki, BB Rexha, and more queued up on Dance 89.5.
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What's going on, Seattle? Welcome to the top of the hour. It's your girl Lokeed in the house. And in this hour, we're talking about the most searched genres in the U.S. I'm giving away tickets, so stick around for that. You know, I got your weekend preview and we're listening to the hottest dance music on this side of North America. 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

0: Hey Seattle, it's another stacked weekend, so you know I got your weekend preview for Saturday, September 19th. Let's talk about it. Son Jolo's gonna be at Showbox Soto, Drezzo's coming to Substation, Angry Baby will be at the shop, and finally Costa's popping off at Rome. Now that's gonna be your weekend preview for Saturday, September 19th. And after the break, I got more bops on the way, plus find out how you can win tickets to Dance 89.5's 55th anniversary party after the break. 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
2: 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They're known as Sachi. Song called Jungle. Gotta take on one of the biggest voices in dance music, Becky Hill's latest changes. 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

Okay, so continuing the topic of what state searches for EDM more than any other genre, there was only one state out of the 50 where electronic dance music reigned supreme, and it was, drumroll, Nevada. Which kind of makes sense, right? With Vegas, the Sphere, EDC. It's just weird that it's the only state. Now let's get right back into the party. I got Jax with Silver Lining up next.

0: Hey, Seattle, this is your last chance to win tickets to Dance 89.5's 55th anniversary party, celebrating 55 years of broadcasting service. 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Now, the party is going down September 26th at Trinity Nightclub for all ages, so come through, say hi, and dance until 10 p.m. After the break, I got more tunes coming at you, so don't you turn that dial. 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

0: 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But I got more heat on the way for you. 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